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2: As adults, we forget how traumatic potty training was.
3: Oh, when we were
2: little.
3: Puppies and kids.
2: Puppies and kids.
3: Yes. Oh,
2: puppies and kids.
3: Yeah.
2: Right now, my 2-year-old granddaughter has been potty training, and she's been doing so good. Mm-hmm. And one of the keys to success, I feel like, is the little potty that I bought for her is portable. It's a porta potty.
3: Yes.
2: It literally is. And so where we are, the potty will be sort of in a corner in that room, and when she goes to bed at night, we put the little potty next to her bed.
3: Good idea.
2: So, spent the night, got up early the next morning, I was making some coffee, I heard little feet padding down the hallway.
3: Oh.
2: And I looked around the corner, and here comes this sleepy-eyed, tousle-headed little girl doing that zombie step, like,
3: oh, you know,
2: she's still drowsy.
3: Yes.
2: And she's holding the bowl, the little removable bowl, to her potty.
3: Oh.
2: And I come around the corner to meet her, and she sticks it out. She goes, "Here, G-Paw."
3: Oh, was it full?
2: It was full.
3: Oh, no.
2: So first of all, congratulations were in order. You got a little bit of praise.
3: Yes.
2: And it was just the sweetest exchange. I can't think of anyone else on the planet.
3: Yeah.
2: Who could hand me a bowl full of that?
3: Yes.
2: Their personal liquid.
3: And you to take it happily, maybe even clap and smile.
2: Gratefully.
3: Yes, yes.
0: Here's something to think about. 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
1: Driving in the work, you never know what you'll see. Ended up going down the road. It's dark when we come in the mornings. And there was a guy who was running. You know, I've always really admired people who get up before daylight and they're already running.
2: The pre-dawn runner.
1: It's amazing to me, actually. Yeah.
2: And I see that, and I see it in our neighborhood. I always wonder if they're running from something, but that's just me.
1: Yeah. They just happen to have all their running clothes on just right. But this guy, though, I was so impressed. He's running down the road, and then I had a red light. So I came up to the red light. I stopped, and then... At the red light on, you know, for the stop light on the sidewalk, he stopped running. He got down and he did these rapid push-ups. And then before the light turned green, he popped back up and he started running again.
2: That's designed for one thing. That's designed for show.
1: It's like making us all feel bad.
2: That's to make the rest of us feel bad. And that's why... We feel like here and especially during the morning show, we feel like you feel at home.
1: Yeah.
2: You know, and feel good about yourself because we're not doing this crazy stuff early in the morning.
1: Yeah, that is true.
2: We're just kind of sitting here. We're having some coffee.
1: Yes.
2: You have a home here.
1: That's right.
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2: Let me see if you do this around your house. 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
3: I'm struggling, single mom, three kids in college, and I'm thinking about the expense of buying some food for my kids that they need at college. And my son's roommate is worse off than we are, and I'm thinking about picking up some extra food for him. I get this revelation that this is a way of giving spiritual food to others. And if I'm willing to go spend $25 to give some food and snacks to my son's dorm, I should be also willing to share that $25 is going to feed how many people that are going to hear your radio station. I don't have surplus. I'm giving from what I don't have, but I feel that God will multiply it.
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1: Hey, this is Dan Bremner. Sometimes we wake up to our life and it feels like we are in the dark. We have fallen so far, and we're not even sure how to make our way back up. Paul says, I'm doing the things I don't want to do, and the things I want to do, I don't do. And sometimes it feels like we're our own worst enemy. I'm not perfect. I've been there. But I know that I am actually not the light. Jesus is the light of the world, the one that lights up the darkness. And sometimes we just have to admit it and say, I need help. I need to reach for the light. When you change

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1: 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And I did a lot of prayer and listening to you guys and worshiping in my kitchen. 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And

0: man, and I got to witness with him. He was a proclaimed Muslim. By the end of it, I asked him, I said, are you okay? You seem like you're in your emotions. And he said, I feel something. And I got to watch the Holy Spirit work in the seed planet that day. And I just pray he gets saved, and I pray he's listening to the same radio station I'm listening to.
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1: Hi, I'm Bethany Worley. I wrote this song in the midst of some disappointments and some things that were going on in my family and in my life. And I really felt gripped by the Lord, just talking about all these things that were going wrong in my life. And He just reminded me to actually look back and remember the things that He has done and the faithfulness that He has walked me through. And so this song is a reminder for my spirit, and I hope that it's a reminder for yours as well, that the Lord is actually really, really good, and He's really faithful.

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1: About a month before my father died, he said to me, "I can't imagine what it's going to be like when you meet God for the first time." And I said, "Dad, there's a song about that. I can only imagine." 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

don't want no dusty Bibles here. All right. Well, you know what, though? I was thinking about the other day. I'm like, well, my Bible is really dusty because I haven't touched my physical Bible in a long time because I use the app more often than not. And so I was like, wow, wait, my Bible might be dusty. Okay, Josiah Queen, I get it. All right. So anyway, now that we're past that, no guilt, no shame here on Star. It's okay. Thank you so much for jumping in. Thank you so much for being here. We're glad that you're here. We are so glad that you woke up this morning, that there is breath in your lungs. And if there is breath in your lungs this morning, it means God still has a plan for you, and it's a good one. It's a good one. So we're thrilled to see what he's going to do with your life. And today, right now, you can get involved in what God is doing through Star. It is so cool to see all of the stories of lives being changed and saved and literally transformed. And it's wild to think that he uses a radio station to do that. And it's because this is so much more than a radio station. This is a tool that God uses to reach us in moments where we might otherwise be unreachable. You know, sometimes when we have the choice, we might choose something else. So, I don't know if you've ever done this, but sometimes when I would feel like really sad, I would listen to more sad music. Like in high school, I would do that. I'd go find a sad song to listen to and like, I'd just be like wallowing in it. Like, what does that do? You know, what does that do? So when I found Jesus and I found Star, I was like, oh, this is so much better, because instead of sitting there wallowing in the sadness and looking for more things that would, you know, multiply my sadness, I just turn on Star and all of a sudden the sadness is gone and I feel joy. And I'm like, oh, well, this is so much better. You know, left up to ourselves, we might choose something else. But when you turn on Star, God is orchestrating the soundtrack of your life, right? He is picking the music for you. It's not us, it's him. And he is speaking to you through the music and the messages here. That's why it's so special. I know you get it. I know that's why you turned on Star today. So I don't really have to fully explain that to you because you know. So I'm just telling you that this is your chance to get involved in what God is doing. And that is very exciting. So this is what we're going to do. We have a goal for this next song. So the next song, it's the new Brandon Lake song. So I hope you love this one. It's called How Good God Is. It's brand new here. And during this song, the goal is $200. So that could look like you just jumping in and giving a $200 gift. That would be awesome. It could also look like you and a friend jumping in with a single $100 gift. You can also break that up monthly. Really, the sky is the limit, whatever it is that you want to do. But that's the goal for this song. So the song is 3 minutes and 35 seconds. That's how long we got to raise this up, all right? Give2starradio.com is the website. Give2starradio.com. Okay, who's going to be the first one in here? $200 during this song. Don't wait till it starts. 833-370-STAR. 833-370-7827. We're going to raise up $200 and we can do this with one person or with a bunch of people jumping in. Thank you so much for giving. You are needed right now. Give2starradio.com. Here it comes. Here's the song. 833-370-STAR. 833-370-7827. $200 in this song. Thank you.

0: 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I have no family to speak of, and I'm on my own.
1: Hold it all together, everybody needs you strong. But life hits you out of nowhere and barely leaves you holding on.
0: I was on the road, and it was a lonely time for me, but I found your radio station. I went through a few states, and I stopped at a couple of churches. That, along with listening to your station all day, I was able to get my faith straightened out and find God's heart in my life. I was searching, and I didn't know what I was searching for, but I found him, and I thank God I found him.

0: 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I'm on Social Security, so it's not much, but what I have, I give.
1: Come to me, find your rest in the arms of the God who won't let go.
0: I know that there are a lot of people out there that need to hear the promises of God, and with your radio station, I could support nothing else. Look what you've done in my life. You know, I want to help do the same for others.

0: the people that have given, I want to thank God for them because of their generosity. I was able to find what I was looking for, even though I didn't know what I was looking for. Just stay on the air, please.
1: We're all looking for something, right? And sometimes we don't know what we're looking for, but we all have this, my pastor used to say, God-shaped hole in our heart, and we try to fill it with a lot of different things. We're like, oh, well, maybe this will help, maybe this will help, but nothing can fill that void except for God, right? And I love that she didn't know what she was looking for. She's just flipping through the radio stations. She finds Star, and God uses this radio station to speak to her, to minister to her, to fill that void that she has been searching to fill for so long. It's amazing how he does that. And I know that he's done that for you too. When you were looking for something, you turned on Star and God gave it to you, whether it was peace or joy or hope or patience. Oh my goodness, sometimes we really need that, right? Especially in traffic. And you turn on Star and God is so faithful to provide it for you through the music and messages here. It's amazing how he does that. That's why we celebrate, because we are just in awe that God chooses to use Star to do so many amazing things in our lives 24/7. And we're just hearing a fraction of those stories right now. So it is super exciting. Thank you so much for sharing that story. We're so glad that you're here. We're glad that you're part of our family. We're glad that you are here. And thank you so much for listening during the fundraiser. It's over tomorrow. So time is ticking away here and you are needed. Give2starradio.com is the website to get involved. 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Thank you so much for catching the vision and getting involved in what God is doing. All right, so we were looking for $200 in that last song, and it has not come in yet. So maybe you were listening and you're like, oh, that's such an easy goal. Like, somebody will give that all in one shot. Sometimes we think that other people are going to do what God has actually called us to do. And I mean, you see it all the time when there's a car accident. Everybody's thinking that somebody else has already called, and sometimes nobody's called yet because they just are assuming somebody else is going to do it. So we don't want to be that. We don't want to do that in our lives, right? We want to say, okay, God, is this you asking me to do it or somebody else? And most of the time he's telling you because he's asking you, right? So $200 is the goal. This next song is called Mighty Name of Jesus. It's Hope Darce. It's such a good one. It's an anthem song. So I know you're going to want to be shouting this out, especially as soon as it comes on. So don't wait until it starts. You can get online right now. It's super fast. Give2starradio.com. This could look like one person giving a single gift of $200 or two people giving single gifts of $100. Yeah, you could break it up monthly if you want. I think that would be, I don't know, like $20, $19, something like that. I didn't do the math. Sorry. We'll save that for later. Okay, give2starradio.com is the website to get involved here. $200 is the goal. Thank you so much for getting involved during this song. 833-370-STAR, 833-370-7827. Here it goes. This is the song, $200 in this song. 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Thank you so much for getting involved in what God is doing through Star, for catching the vision. Thank you.

Yes. Isn't that an anthem song? I mean, that one, you really can just like, I don't know, go to war with that song, right? Sometimes we don't have the words to say or pray, but you turn on Star and there's a song, there's lyrics that you can sing over you and your family. And that's definitely one of them, right? You don't have to, I mean, I remember thinking when I first found Jesus, like, oh, but how do you know what to pray? How do you know? And I hated having to pray in front of other people too, because I'm like, oh my gosh, I'm going to say all the wrong things. They're going to like judge me. And that's not true. Okay. So that's the devil lying to you, first of all. But also, it's a real human thought. So it'd be like, oh no, I can't pray out loud. People are going to be like, she doesn't know what she's talking about. But you know what? Sometimes we don't have to know. First of all, God doesn't care. God doesn't care. He's like, just talk to me. Don't worry about anybody else. But a lot of the songs here, like that one specifically, Mighty Name of Jesus, you can sing that as a prayer. And you can pray those words. And that is a perfect prayer, right? We don't have to have it. We don't have to know. When you're in those moments where you don't have words because it's so overwhelming, you just sing the songs. God is so faithful to provide even that. A prayer for you through the radio station. That is really, really cool. We're amazed every day because God uses Star in so many different ways, in so many different lives, and it's exciting to celebrate it. So thank you so much for being here and celebrating with us. If you have a story of how God has been working in your life and you want to share it, we would love to hear that too. You can, of course, you know, email it in, or when you go to givetostarradio.com, if you want to give a gift, you could share your story in the little share your story line too. Here's the phone number. You could do it there too. You could tell the operator, 833-370-STARM, 833-370-7827. So you may be asking yourself, I don't understand, because last week I listened to Star and it was free. Yes, radio is free. Okay. We acknowledge that. Okay. You're not wrong. You didn't imagine that. The thing is that Star is community supported. So there are so many different ways to support this radio station, because it's more than that. It's a ministry. It's a tool that God uses to really change and save and transform lives. And He does it every single day. So please always be praying for this radio station. We need prayer. So thank you so much for praying. That's one way you can support. Another way is we have business partners and they support with their advertising. And what's really cool is, because of this model that we have, we get to choose who gets to advertise. We don't just take everybody. You're never going to hear something on this radio station that your kids can't hear. So we only say the ones that we trust. Those are the only ones that are allowed on here. And because we do that, that means the rest of the funds need to come from our community, from you. And it's a beautiful model, because that allows you to get involved in what God is doing through Star. You get to be a part of the miracles that are happening through this radio station. You get to be a part of that, and that's a privilege. And we are so thrilled that you get to be a part of it. So that's exciting. We're not embarrassed about it. We're just thrilled that this is how it works, because it is so exciting to get involved in what God is doing. So that's why I'm telling you the website, and that's why I'm telling you the phone number, because I know that you want to be a part of it. And when you do this morning, you're going to feel so good the rest of the day, knowing that you got involved in what God was doing in this ministry. 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

0: Amen. Yes, he does do perfectly. Perfectly. That's Micah Tyler and Colton Dixon. And he loves you perfectly. You know, a lot of our idea of what love is based off of humans, right? And we're not perfect. So we have conditions around whether or not we're going to give you this love. And that's terrible. And, you know, we have things that maybe shake a foundation of love, right? But God doesn't work that way. God loves you so perfectly and unconditionally. And not only does God love you, he likes you. He thinks you're pretty cool. So I love knowing that because, you know, sometimes we feel so unlovable and unloved. And God just is not like that, right? He loves us. He loves you. He's got good plans for you. When you need that reminder, when you're feeling unloved, just turn on Star. And that reminder is here for you 24/7. It's like a hug through the radio station. So we're super glad that you're here. We're super glad that you're part of our family. And, you know, we're just excited to see what God is going to do through you today. So thank you so much for getting involved. Hey, we've got 6 minutes to go. 6 minutes to go and still $500 needing to be raised up. So thank you so much for getting involved right now. Somebody jumping in with a $250 gift and then somebody else jumping in with a $250 gift and we would be done with this. Maybe you're like, I can do the whole $500. Amazing. Maybe you're going to jump in with $25 a month. That is our most popular giving level. Whatever it is that works for your budget, that's amazing. It's needed right now. We've got 5 minutes to go and still needing $500 to be raised up. So thank you so much for getting involved right now and not waiting. 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It's 833-370-STAR. 833-370-7827. Thank you so much for catching the vision, for getting involved in what God is doing. It's a privilege to be a part of what God does through Star. Lives being changed and saved and transformed. You have experienced it, right? By the time that you're done listening today, like when you get out of your car and you get into work or you get done from dropping off the kids, you are going to be a better version of you just because you listen to Star. And that's because God works through the music and messages in our hearts. It's amazing how he does that. Oh, and he does it for the kids too. They might act like they're not listening in the backseat. We know you are, kids. We know you are. And that's great. So thank you so much for getting involved. You are needed. 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
13: 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family, and we're all a family, the family of God, and like if my kids go to turn the light on, the light comes on, or if I need to turn the light on, the light comes on for me, but we all need the 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
7: Hi, my name is Chuck. My wife and I, yesterday morning, we were having breakfast at a little local restaurant and happened to run into a former teacher of mine. And I just very briefly spoke with her and said it was nice to see her. And at the end of our breakfast, she came over to our table and gave my wife and I both a hug and laid a $100 bill on our table and said, it's just such a blessing to see you two out. And if you can use this, great. And if you can't, then pay it forward. So couldn't think of a better way to pay that forward than to make a donation. And our praise is to God and to people that he touches to do great things.
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1: Yes, thank you so much for getting involved in what God is doing through

Let go of yesterday, okay? Yesterday is over. Yesterday is done. So we can move forward. We can keep going. God's got new plans for you today. It's going to be a good day. And there's new blessings in store for you. Thank you so much for being part of our family. Thank you so much for being here. Thank you for considering giving a gift and getting involved in what God is doing through

0: star. You know, it might not be the time for you to give, and maybe, you know, things are a little tough for you guys right now and you've been struggling. We're praying for you. Let us know how to pray for you. But would you also pray for Star? Would you pray for this radio station and pray that the right people do come along that can give on your behalf? That would be amazing too. So prayer is so powerful. It's so powerful and it changes things. Thank you so much for getting involved in what God is doing today. The fundraiser is over tomorrow. So now is the time. Now is the time. And it is exciting. It is so fun to get involved in what he's doing. So here's the website. It's give2starradio.com. 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Here's the phone number. It's 833-370-STAR. 833-370-7827.
1: Yeah, we told you before we started the last song, we still had 1660 to go to hit the goal for this hour. And so far, no one has come through during that song. We haven't seen any gifts pop through. So we're still in the same spot. $1,660 is what's needed to hit the goal for the hour. And now we have less time to do it. We've got 9 minutes to go. And so you are absolutely needed. It's so easy to kind of hear these kinds of things and know that it's important and know that you want to give and that the need is there and that Star is important in your life and all of those things. You might know all of those things, but for whatever reason, you just think, well, someone else will take care of it. Mm-hmm. But the truth is, like, nobody else took care of it during that song. So still looking for you. Maybe you're someone who could do all of it. That's 1660. I know that's not for everybody, but perhaps it's for you. But more likely, this is going to be a number of friends getting involved, maybe one person doing $500, a few more people doing like Elizabeth did, $20 a month, someone else coming along with a $500 gift. However this happens, it needs to happen in the next 8 minutes. Let's go. 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
0: Come on.
1: And that needs to happen. 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

0: Cecilia. 7 years ago, I was recovering from addiction to painkillers for back pain, and I was in a hopeless state.
1: Oh, I've been desperate. Cried those loud prayers.
0: One day I had a traumatic experience and I went to my pastor's. While I was talking to the wife, the husband was making me a CD, a Christian song. And I was listening to the CD over and over, and so he said, you know, there's a radio station that plays the songs all the time. And so like started listening to Star, and it's through the songs and the ministry of my pastors and the people I knew in recovery, you know, I realized that I was

0: Boris Frank here on Uplifting Star. I love that one. I love that one because it's a good way to speak over your body, right? It's like, I tell my body, you're going to praise the Lord. And I also love it because my four-year-old son, he is obsessed with Boris Frank. And so he knows the words. So I love that he's singing, like, I tell my worries, you got to go away, you know? And I tell my mind, we're going to praise the Lord. You know, like, I just love that. I love that that's what he's singing over himself every day. And wow, that is just a priceless gift. I'm so thankful for Star and the value that it has in my life. I know that you are so thankful for it. That's why you're listening today, because you know that God works through the songs and the stories here on Star. And really, he just speaks to you. He speaks to your mind. He speaks to your heart. And you can sing those songs over your life too. It's like a prayer. It's so good. It's so good. There are so many ways that God uses Star in our lives, and we're grateful that you are along here for the ride. Thank you for being part of our family. Today, you get to join the giving family too, and that's exciting. So here's the website. It's give2starradio.com. Give2starradio.com. Here's the phone number. It's 833-370-STAR, 833-370-7827. So, Tammy, we got 3 minutes to go. And thank you so much to John for jumping in with his gift. Yay! Chris jumped in with his gift. Thank you so much, Chris. Oh, Chris said, Christian radio changed my life at age 19, and here I am at 66. I love that. Still loving the music and personal touch of radio. Thank you for all you do. Thank you. Thank you for being here along the ride, Chris. That's amazing. And Katie's in, too. So thank you so much to you guys. So that means we got $100 in here right now towards the goal. And so we need $400 to be raised up in the next 3 minutes. But we can do this if we all do this together. Right, Tammy?
1: All right. Everybody getting involved right now in the next 3 minutes. You said $400?
0: Yes, $400.
1: Mm-hmm. Okay. So one person could do it all, right? And if you wanted to make it monthly, that would be fine too, however you want to break that up. Or we could hear from four friends each doing $100. That would get us there as well. Or a few friends doing $25 a month. That gets us there. However we want to do this, let's just get it done. Every single half hour has goals. Every hour has goals. That's how we get to the finish line tomorrow evening. You're needed right now. 833-370-7827. 833-370-Star. 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
14: 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And I just very briefly spoke with her and said it was nice to see her. 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
1: It's a challenge. 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
1: 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Tammy, we are running out of time here.
2: Yeah. Is anybody on the phone? Kristen, you can see the phone zone.
1: Yeah, nobody's on the phone just yet. So room for you.
2: Okay, so I will not panic. God is in control. But here's the thing. We've got a $1,700 dollar for dollar challenge. Your gift being doubled up to $1,700 right now with nobody on the phone and only like 20 minutes to get this done. We're going to need to see some movement here. We're going to need to see this phone ringing. And so please do not expect that someone else is going to do this. Just go ahead. And if you've listened, if you've thought at all about giving, if you've considered giving, first of all, thank you. Thank you that you would even consider it. Secondly, I don't want you to miss out on this opportunity. 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We appreciate you. 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

0: that is Micah Tyler, Uplifting Star. The fundraiser happening today and tomorrow, then it's over. We got a long way to go to hit the finish line of 100% fully funded by the end of the day tomorrow. And we're running low on time. So your listening in this moment becomes super important. If God has used Star in your life in some significant way to remind you of his promises and his love for you, would you consider the fact that the only reason that happened was because somebody like you in the past gave a financial gift so we could be on the air in the moment that you needed to hear from the Lord through the radio? It's that simple. It's happening day after day, 24 hours a day, 7 days a week. But it's only possible because people give financial gifts. That's how we stay on the air. Aaron was the most recent to give a gift of $300. God bless you for that. And we still have about $1,100 to go to get back on track for this hour. $1,100, so looking for a couple of heroes now in the last few minutes of this hour to make a gift. 833-370-7827 or online at givetostarradio.com.
1: Oh, okay, $1,100 in 3 minutes. 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
1: 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That's what it is. 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
12: Hi, my name is Chuck. My wife and I, yesterday morning, we were having breakfast at a little local restaurant and happened to run into a former teacher of mine. And I just very briefly spoke with her and said it was nice to see her. And at the end of our breakfast, she came over to our table and gave my wife and I both a hug and laid a $100 bill on our table and said, it's just such a blessing to see you two out, and if you can use this, great, and if you can't, then pay it forward. So couldn't think of a better way to pay that forward than to make a donation, and our praise is to God and to people that He touches to do great things.
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0: 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And what that looks like might be, hey, you show up better for your kids, you show up better for your spouse, you show up better for your coworkers because of the influence of the Holy Spirit through the songs and the stories on Star. I know a lot of people who they're in really tough work situations, and every day they get in their car and they drive home, and that time between the door of their office and the front door of their 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
14: 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You know, I'm not always listening, but when I do need it, it's there for me.
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0: In the final couple of days, it all wraps up tomorrow, our September fundraising celebration going on. In the last 30 minutes, we've only heard from two people, and our goal has been $1,130 left to go. Wait, a third person, Serena, I see you. Serena coming through with a $39 gift. Thank you, Serena. Serena is already a star-giving family member and said, I'm coming back to do it again with a $39 gift. So that puts us at like about a little less than $1,100 for this first 30 minutes, but our overall goal for the hour, we're still quite a ways away from. It's a little over $2,300 for the hour. So three people in this first 30 minutes. We're about to go into the second half of the hour. And with that, we need you. We need you. I told you we have a lofty goal for this hour still to go. And we get there through each star family member jumping in and saying, I'm going to do this. I'm going to be a part of this. I see what God does at this ministry. So I'm going to ask you to jump on the line right now. We're about to take a break for a moment and then come back and play some of this good, good music. And in this time right now, I need you to jump on the line at 833-370-7827. 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
10: Hi, my name is Chuck. My wife and I, yesterday morning, we were having breakfast at a little local restaurant and happened to run into a former teacher of mine. And I just very briefly spoke with her and said it was nice to see her. And at the end of our breakfast, she came over to our table and gave my wife and I both a hug and laid a $100 bill on our table and said, it's just such a blessing to see you two out. And if you can use this, great. And if you can't, then pay it forward. So couldn't think of a better way to pay that forward than to make a donation. And our praise is to God and to people that he touches to do great things.
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0: Thank you so much for being with us here today at Uplifting Star. I'm Chad with Matt, and in the middle of our September fundraiser, just reminded here when I see Mark's message about how God uses our children to teach you. So if you're a parent, you're going to really probably resonate with this. Mark writes, I drove my high school son's car one day and Star was on the radio. I proceeded to hear it every time I was in his car. It took a year or so, but after a family accident, I heard the station again in his car, and it moved me to add listening to your station in my car and to pray versus listening to sports talk all the time. I'm so blessed with a wonder faith-filled family, and Star is now an integral part of my faith journey for myself and my family. Thank you so much for all that you do. That is Mark, who, by the way, not only sent in that message, is supporting Star financially, encouraging you to do. So that being said, this is a great time. I know we only got 7 minutes left in the hour, but I think that's a great reminder of how you never know. Like, we play the music in our car. I know Matt and I, both have children. You want your kids to hear good songs. But in fact, this worked the opposite. The kids actually using the car led to this guy's faith journey. I applaud that. I applaud that 100%.
1: So, as evidenced by the announcer voice you just heard, we are in the middle of a challenge, which basically means this. You have an opportunity when you give to what God is doing in Mark's life, for example, and in our lives and your own life through Star, you can increase the impact of your gift, because for a limited time, every single gift that comes in, one-time gift of $100, $200, $300, $500,000, every single gift amount has $100 added onto it. And then every monthly gift that comes in, $25 a month, $50 a month, $100 a month, has $200 added onto it. 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

0: challenge are.
1: Looking at the clock, a little under 5 minutes remaining in this challenge, giving you an opportunity to add $100 onto your single gift. 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
0: 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We know that God called us for such a time as this, and you fuel that. So we invite you to be a part of what God is doing. Call right now. 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
6: 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And I just very briefly spoke with her and said it was nice to see her. And at the end of our breakfast, she came over to our table and gave my wife and I both a hug and laid a $100 bill on our table and said, it's just such a blessing to see you two out. 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
2: 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As we say some quick thank yous, we talked about Jeanette a little bit ago. 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
2: 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So both Kathy and Jeanette's gifts are doubled. And I just did the quick math here. 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
6: Tri-State Weather. A warm and dry evening is on the way. Temperatures will stay in the mid-80s, but we won't see any showers and storms until first thing Friday morning. Showers and storms may mess up the morning commute Friday, especially for downtown and points north, but it'll be a cooler day with clouds and showers around for a good part of the early afternoon. Temperatures will top out in the mid-80s. We should be dry for your Friday evening plans, and then just scattered showers and storms this weekend, and we're heating it back up to the upper 80s to near 90 for both weekend days. I'm First Alert meteorologist Stephanie Roberts for Cincinnati's Star 93.3.
7: 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All of us are waiting for you. Just text the word Hangout. That's Hangout to the number 54214.

a dark period for sure. And it's just an amazing thing that I got through it. We actually had just sold our house, and our contract fell through another house that we were going to get. So we ended up living in a one-bedroom apartment. Then I found out I was pregnant and had two jobs. I was leaving at 6:30, getting home at 6:30. And then to add to it, I was working with people who were just cruel. And then when I came home, I was stressed out trying to cook dinner. And then the negativity, it spreads like a virus. And I was being cruel to my family. So I was like, I am at my wit's end.

I wasn't a Christian, but I saw this church and I checked it out. I was overcome with emotion, and music just was so powerful that I sought out a radio station that had Christian music that probably found you all. And I haven't stopped listening to it since a year ago.

0: praying and listening to you guys, it started to help. My husband and I, we actually have a nice house, and I got a new job at a company where I work with people who are amazing. And without your radio station, I don't think my life would be as positive. And I've had people ask, how are you so happy in the morning? And I'm like, I start my morning every morning listening to your radio station. It reverberates in my family, and it reverberates at work, that everyone around me is happy.
1: You know, you've heard the expression before, no man is an island. And it really is so true. None of us are living in this world.

0: 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We ask you to now kind of pick up the baton and be part of the family that keeps Star Radio going strong so that we can continue to be this place that God is using to fill people up throughout our world.
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2: Had a deeper connection with God during that time. And sometimes I'd listen, you know, if I was having a bad day, some of the songs and some of the words gave me a lot of healing too. You guys play The Truth by Megan Woods. And that's my favorite song, because sometimes I feel like a failure, and you know, sometimes, you know, the enemy's talking to me, and I'm going through the diaconate program right now with my church to become a deacon. I get, you know, say, well, maybe I'm not worthy enough to serve or, you know, be part of what God's asking me to. The truth.